a tunnel that you follow, to a tunnel of its own, down a hollow to a cavern where the sun has never shone, like a door that keeps revolving in a half-forgotten dream, or the ripples from a pebble someone tosses in a stream, like a clock whose hands are sweeping past the minutes of its face, and the world

that you said, lovers walk along a shore and leave their footprints.

0: At the third stroke, it will be 10:03:40. At the third stroke, it will be 10:03:50. At the third stroke, it will be 10:04, precisely.
1: Radio Voz. Alegría de vivir.

the sack outside the game. You know what I'm talking about. Just let me know if you wanna go to